one I'd like to mention. This is just on a side note. Word to the terror squad, Joe. This is all puns aside, though. I know me and Mariah didn't end on a high note. Yeah. But that other dude's whip, that pussy got him neutered. Tried to tell him this chick's a nut job before he got his jewels clipped. Almost got my caboose kicked. 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I let her chop my balls off too before I lost to you, Nick.

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1: 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Yeah. 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Yeah.

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1: 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You know?

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1: My 15 minutes stretches some hours late. Bring me 15 bitches, I'll make them salivate. 15 million right on my fucking plate. BOA, 1500 just so-

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1: Yeah. Ladies and gentlemen, boys and girls, players and pimps, we'd like to welcome you all.
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You over 35 and still rapping? Keep rapping, my boy. Keep going to that studio. Fuck all of that. Oh, I'm getting old shit. No. We need y'all. We need y'all to save music. We need the real lyricists back. We need the ones that, I'm saying, when music had a message, I'm saying made an impact. Where you, when you listen to a song, you felt that shit. I'm saying it spoke to you, talked to you. We need that. So if you're 35 and up, keep rapping, keep fucking going. Cause we need

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A premonition.

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1: Yeah. 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My homie Jay Wills. V8NC. 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
0: Yanks, Jets, Nets, Giants.

0: outside for the third time. 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
2: Yeah, shorty got ass, she just got a tummy tuck. Yeah, star tenders, run it up. Let's get into it. Watch it, bitch. Yeah.